upload the oldies project is spoken in Dutch. Everyone worldwide can enjoy. Pulse oldies you won't hear anywhere else. Only here on the oldies project.

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Morgan and I just wanna love you, wanna hold you tight. Nieuw werk nu, Astles and Working All Night.

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1: I've heard people say that too much of anything is not good for you, baby. But I don't know about that. As many times as we've loved and we've shared love and made love, it doesn't seem to me like it's enough. It's just not enough, baby.

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